Your price makes us relevant in your kingdom. Thank you. On a hill far away,

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Sing it again. I need no other.

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1: 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I need no other argument. I need no. Oh, Jesus.
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0: Chemo Charlie, he hold me down and I'll forever be grateful. You know, say since you show me to soccer bet at the Sea Grains, talking of good cash out, fast payout, high odds, and total odds accumulation, bro, it they go on for this side. Charlie, that be high for day. I be you know that, bro. Soccer bet they do the most. Them my interface they catch me. 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
1: SoccerBet has all you need as a punter. 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

Now, another Saturday has arrived. And if you are looking for the perfect soundtrack for your afternoon, then you already know. You are logged into Y97.9 FM. And this is Y Campus Express, your number one campus show. This is a show where campus life meets real conversation. This is a show where we talk, have fun, jest, and then laugh. My besties, how was our weekday? Was it tiring? Don't worry, I've got you. I am Queen Lynette. The man doing the play-play is DJ BZ, alongside Miss Hannah and Amber. You heard me right. Amber Gray is here with us today. And together, we are your campus besties. So for the next 3 hours, you'll be hearing from us. You'll be listening to good music, real conversation, and then everything in between. You already know, at exactly 2:30, we'll do our question of the day. But before that, Miss Hannah will be coming through with our campus gist. And our question of the day for today is, should university students be judged by their grades or by the skills they carry? Should university students be judged by their grades or by the skills they carry? At exactly 2:30, I want to hear from you. But for the meantime, I'm on standby for all your music requests. Maybe you want to give a shout out to a friend. Maybe you want to congratulate a friend. Or maybe it's a friend's birthday. You want to wish him or her. We're there for you. What's our besties for? That is why we are here, to make your afternoon more fun and more interactive. All you have to do is send that particular message on these numbers: 0500-097-979 or 0500-997-979, and we've got you covered.

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feelings. Give me all the love when I need it. My name is one more, could I ask for one? There's a way that you make me feel. I'll be lying if I say I'm not patient enough. Tell me one more.

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0: yeah, me sonda bella, my mama sita, me tina kuma mene no neko neba, otima huma, me tine toma, me yenu lova, so yeah, me hima.
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